with me here? Was his sacrifice true? Was there treachery? Why do I die this death of longing? And why such

0: 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So long dead.
1: 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The underworld suits you. Antinous!
2: Where have my Antinous? What's the sacrifice to?

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This document to be signed, untethered, adjures are emboldened, advanced in no respect. Your courts arise, fanatics abound, the Nazarene.

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1: Yes.
0: A curse upon one God and all who would.

Ask your excellency's gracious visit. Second, the feast of Rodigan.

0: dog.
1: A dog, a dog, as I remember it this year. It was a lamb sacrifice.
0: Is this year in your memory? You are a feeble actor and a

0: every corner of the empire. Each speech reminds me more of your virtue and my love for you.
1: Men speak mostly to hear themselves.

0: You will join our entourage.
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1: For you, a task performed with ease.

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Death's shadow has smothered my health.